0: Hi, good evening. Who's this?
1: Hi, this is Lynn.
0: Lynn, who are you thinking of?
1: I am thinking of a very special guy named Troy.
0: Troy boyfriend, Troy sweetheart, Troy husband. Who is Troy?
1: He is boyfriend, sweetheart, / most amazing man I've ever met in my life.
0: One you want to spend forever with.
1: Maybe, yeah.
0: Yeah, this isn't a flash in the pan. This isn't a...
1: It could be a forever kind of thing if he thinks so. And I think he does.
0: We hope he does. Since yes. We're putting it out there for the whole world to hear on the radio, we're hoping yes. Troy feels this way, because you're going to feel real foolish if you get a call that says, Lynn, don't know how to tell you this, but no, not so much.
1: I don't see that happening. I know that I know how he feels about me, and he's pretty incredible. I just never thought I'd meet anyone like him.
0: What song do you want to hear?
1: I don't have one in mind. I just adore him, and I've never felt this kind of chemistry with someone, and I've got two little babies, and I never thought that I'd find someone who fell in love with me and my kids at the same time, you know? So he does. He loves us all, and I want to dedicate a special song to him, and I thought maybe you could pick something that would fit.
0: I will do that for you. You have a great night.
1: You too.

0: smoothing off the rough edges of your Monday night. It Monday'd hard today for me, but I hope you had a great day. Did you have a good weekend? It is the toughest few days of the year for my heart. If you were listening last week, you may have heard me mention that Friday was the anniversary of losing my son, but yesterday was the anniversary of us actually finding him gone. So, tough weekend. But God is so good. My daughter, who is 17, it was her final HOCO, her final homecoming. And she is in the leadership program that is in charge of the decorating. And so she enlisted my help, and we had an amazing day Friday. Oh my gosh, getting ready. I came in the studio Friday night. She went to the dance and danced until she couldn't dance anymore. She had such a good time. So thank you for all the kind words. If you saw my post on TikTok, thank you for all the kind words and the support. Thank you, thank you, thank you. I felt your love. I felt your prayers. And looking forward to the month ahead, looking forward to all the colors of the leaves and the pumpkins and Oktoberfest and all the goodness. Stick around all night long. 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

0: Hello, good evening. Welcome to the Delilah Show, Joshua.
1: Hey, how are you?
0: I'm good. What can I do for you? I
1: wanted to say some things about my wife.
0: What's her name?
1: Her name is Dana.
0: And what do you want to tell me about Dana?
1: Well, I brought her up from Peru a couple years ago, and we got married, and we've had two beautiful children. But since I brought her up, you know, she's had to struggle with the language, and she's had to struggle with missing her family, but she's just excelled at everything she's done. She's patient with me, which is something I'm grateful for. She encourages me in everything, supports me, you know, and every time I'm dumbfounded, I don't know what to say, she always has just the right words for any situation. So she's just the perfect wife, and I just want to say how much I'm grateful for and how much I love her.
0: And did you have a song you want to hear, or do you want me to pick one?
1: Well, if you can pick one for us.
0: I'll find a great one for you. Have a good night.
1: You too.

0: Request dedications, stories of hope and inspiration, stories to make your heart soar, stories to inspire you to reach for the stars, reach for your dreams. Go for it. Don't let anything hold you back. Don't let people tell you you can't succeed. Don't let people tell you to sit down and be quiet and just stay stuck. Don't listen to them. Listen to me. If you have a dream in your heart, if you have something burning inside of you that God placed there, do it. Paint or dance or create, go to school, become an engineer, become an architect, become, I don't know what it is. I don't know what your dream is. I know what mine is. I know what mine was from the time I was a young girl. When I was in junior high, I had a dream. And God's the one that placed it there. And he's the one that made it come true. And he will for you too. Just don't give up. Don't ever give up. Don't ever, ever, ever give up. I am here to encourage you and to cheer you on each night. 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
12: 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Tonight, clear with a low of 41. For tomorrow, sunny with a high of 66. Tomorrow night, mostly clear with a low of 43. Wednesday, sunny with a high of 73. 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

0: Hi, good evening. 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Megan, what can I do for you?
1: Well, hi, Delilah. I wanted to call and tell you about a special guy in my life. His name's Stefan. And 3 summers ago, we met up. I was waitressing in my hometown. And one night I met this guy, and as it turned out, he had recognized me from grade school. Right then, we completely clicked, and we spent the rest of the summer together, and it was absolutely amazing. Then in the fall, unfortunately, we both went back to school, and we broke up, and it broke my heart. The distance was just too much at that time. But we had stayed in touch, and over the years, we had remained friends, and we always said, you know, if it's meant to be, we would have the faith in it. And at the beginning of this summer, actually, he completely surprised me one night and just poured his heart out to me and told me how much he loved me. And I was shocked, to say the least, at the extent of his feelings. And then he came home to visit me for a couple days, and it was like we had never left. He left this morning, and actually, I'm moving to out of state tomorrow to do a year of volunteer service, and he went back to school for one more year. I actually introduced him to your show last night, and of course he loved it.
0: So are you going to stick it out this year with this guy? Are you going to make it last long distance?
1: We're going to try. Like before, you know, I mean, he has 1 year and I have 1 year, and we get out around the same time, and he said if I'll have him on my time and my terms, then he'll be waiting for me, so... we'll see.
0: And how many years altogether has it been you two have been weaving in and out of one another's lives?
1: About 3, actually. Exactly 3.
0: All right. Well, if it is meant to be, I'm sure you will call me back in the next year and let me know.
1: I definitely will.
0: You have a great night, and I'll forgive him for not knowing about the show.
1: Okay. All right. Thank you so much.
0: Bye-bye.
1: Bye-bye.

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0: 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The direct lines into my studio. If you'd like to make a call, share a story, tell me about your homecoming, if it's coming up, who you ask, or are you going with a group of friends? What is going on in your world? Call me and tell me who's on your heart tonight. I'd love to hear from you.

0: Hi, Lindsay. Welcome. What can I do for you?
1: Hey, Delilah. How are you doing?
0: I'm doing fine. How are you, sweetie?
1: I'd like to have you play a song for my lovely wife. I met my wife online 5 years ago, and we dated for almost a year. I'm in the National Guard, and, you know, I did the whole bit, and after Dad's permission and everything, I inherited 3 kids. I wasn't a father then or anything, and I'd been married twice before, but I inherited 3 great kids. And on the 24th of January, I was notified that I was going overseas. And so I called my wife, well, my girlfriend then. I said, "What are you doing?" She goes, "Oh, I'm with my girlfriend going to Nashville." I said, "Well, make that your party, because we're getting married tomorrow." And she went, "What?" So they partied, and we got married Saturday morning. Before we did the vows, we were at the courthouse. She was kind of depressed because her mom couldn't be there. So I said, "Okay, we can solve that." I grabbed my cell phone and had my 8-year-old daughter that I inherited call her mother and hold the cell phone. So it was on speaker. I shipped out that next Monday. That Monday.
0: You got married quick. You married on Saturday, had Saturday night and Sunday with your new family, and left on Monday.
1: Yep.
0: Wow. And what's your wife's name?
1: Teresa.
0: And your children, the 3 that you adopted or that came with the package, and your baby?
1: My oldest one's 13. Her name's Amanda. My oldest boy's 9. His name's David. Mindy, my littlest daughter, she's just turned 6, and my son's going to be 3, Gregory.
0: And have you ever got to have a real wedding yet?
1: No. We haven't had a honeymoon or anything.
0: Oh, my word.
1: I just want my wife to know that I love her, and I wish you would pick a song for us, because we don't even really have a song.
0: Okay, you know what? Lindsay, you sound like such a sweetheart, and she sounds like such a good mama and a loving wife. I'm going to put you on hold for a few minutes. I'm going to get some information. I'm going to send you a song and some goodies, a package of goodies, so you and your bride can just relax together.
1: Thank you very much, Delilah.
0: Hold on, honey.

0: So what did you do this past weekend? I was talking earlier about my daughter's homecoming dance on Friday. If you would like to see pictures of the 10-foot-tall likenesses of the princess and the frog that we created for her dance, go to TikTok. It was a month and a half worth of painting and decorating to create them, but they turned out, I think, pretty awesome. The kids seemed to love them, and they had such a good time at homecoming. What did you do? What did you do this weekend? Did you spend time with family or friends? Did you cook something delicious? My sister-in-law sent me a picture. She and her family were hunting. They were camping. And she made something called a blooming meatloaf. I'm like, what is a blooming meatloaf? I've never heard of that. She sent me pictures. There's a blossom in the middle made out of carrots and potato sticks. And then the outside was surrounded with homemade meatloaf in a Dutch oven cooked in the fire. It looked like heaven. I'm like, oh my gosh, there's enough to feed an army there. And why am I not there enjoying it with you? Did you do anything this weekend fun like that, like camping with family or traveling? Or did you take it easy? Sunday, yesterday, I did nothing. Well, I did a lot because I have five kids, but we didn't leave the property. I was so tired from Friday morning and then Saturday sports events. We had soccer games, football games, volleyball games, and cleanup from the homecoming dance. So Sunday, I'm like, nope, not taking you to the birthday party, not leaving the property. I cannot move. And so the kids played volleyball here and had fun and got to watch a movie. So they slowed down a little bit and I slowed down a whole lot. And now here I am with you tonight, sharing your stories from the heart. 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

0: Hi, thanks for calling the Delilah Show. Who's this?
1: Hi, this is Nicole.
0: Hi, Nicole. What can I do for you?
1: I'm with my friend, Ashley.
0: And what can I do for you, ladies?
1: Our boyfriend broke up with us.
0: Both of you got the boot?
1: Yeah.
0: I hate it when that happens.
1: I know. It's horrible. We hate them. They're mean people.
0: Well, if you hated them, you wouldn't be calling me to hear a song because you miss them.
1: Yeah. I don't know what to do.
0: Well, it just means that God's got something better waiting in the wings.
1: Yeah, I hope so.
0: All right, let me find a song for you girls.
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0: you know, some of you know, but many of you don't. 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I have a podcast called Love Someone with Delilah. And I talk to fascinating people, talented people, passionate people, fascinating people who've lived very colorful lives. And we talk about ways to change the world for good, how they use their gifts, their talents, their skills, the books they write, the songs they sing. Very soon, I get to talk to Mr. John Legend and catch up with him on all the beautiful music that flows from his soul. So check it out. Love Someone with Delilah. So go find it. 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
6: 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Tonight, clear with a low of 41. For tomorrow, sunny with a high of 66. Tomorrow night, mostly clear with a low of 43. Wednesday, sunny with a high of 73. 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
9: So I am with this girl, and her name is Alex. We have been together for 10 months and going on 11 in a couple of days. And I'm, like, so deeply in love with her. This is just something that I've never really experienced before. And as corny as it sounds, it's just kind of like true love. She's so goofy and just funny and lovable. Just makes everybody happy when she walks into a room. She's one of a kind.
7: Have you seen The Princess Bride?
9: I have seen The Princess Bride.
7: There is nothing corny about true love.
9: It is true love.
7: All right. I will play a song for you and Alex if you promise that you will go watch The Princess Bride with Alex maybe this coming weekend.
9: We will.
7: Have you seen it together yet or no?
9: Yes, we have. She got me to watch it with her, so.
7: Stop it now. I mean it.
8: Does anybody want a peanut?
7: I think I knew that Paul was going to be my husband when we started exchanging lines from The Princess Bride early in our relationship. I think that might have been the clincher.
9: Right.
7: I'll play a song for you. Thank you for calling, Gabe. I'm glad you are stupid, happy, in love.
9: Thank you.
7: Bye-bye.

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1: Some time to relax and unwind
0: and put the cares of this Monday behind you. 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

0: Derek, welcome. What can I do for you?
1: I want to tell you about the girl of my dreams. I met her 3 months ago at work, and I fell in love with her daughter, her two-year-old, and I started talking with, her name is Christine, and ever since I grew to love her, and I don't know if she realizes how much I care about her. I don't think she can unless she can actually see into my heart and feel my feelings. We get a lot of grief about the age difference between the two of us.
0: Which is how many years?
1: 8 years.
0: And how old is she?
1: She's 28.
0: Well, it doesn't matter. You're both adults.
1: That's the way we see it.
0: It's nobody's business but yours, you know, once you're both over 21.
1: I'm the younger one. I'm 20. So we're not both over 21.
0: So who's the most upset? Who's giving you the flack?
1: Mostly her family. Her family doesn't want her to rush into anything. And
0: how long have you been seeing each other?
1: We met 3 months ago.
0: Well, it's not like you're rushing into something and jumping in, you know, to getting married, are you?
1: No.
0: Okay.
1: No.
0: You know, it's, you have to look at a person's character, not a number on a driver's license.
1: I feel the same way, and from what I can tell, she says she feels the same way, and I can only take her for what she says.
0: You know, does her character, does her life display a person who is of strong moral character? Somebody
1: yes.
0: who is trustworthy, somebody who is dependable, reliable, honest, somebody
1: yes.
0: who will be there for you no matter what, somebody who supports you and encourages you and believes in you. That's what's important, not,
1: yes,
0: you know,
1: has.
0: Your ages.
1: Thank you so much.
0: Good luck.

0: Tonight's Delilah's Dilemma is from Gail, who says, my story starts back in 1989 when I met my son's father. We dated a year and then split. Our son was 3 when his daddy died in a work-related accident. His brother, my son's uncle, recently lost his wife. He and I have been seeing each other from time to time. We have similar likes, goals, disciplines, and I just really can't think of anything that we don't see eye to eye on. It's raising more than a few eyebrows in the family. Do you think this is doomed? It somehow feels so wrong and yet so right at the same time. Gail, I will have my words for you coming up next. 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

Gail is dating her son's dead father's brother. So her son's father, her ex, died more than 30 years ago. His brother lost his wife and is a widow, and they've been dating, and it's raising eyebrows in the family. Gail, let those eyebrows raise. Who cares what they think? You're adults. You're both widowed. You're adults. And if you love each other or like each other or are having fun with each other, who cares what someone else thinks? It doesn't matter. You're adults and you're not doing anything wrong. In fact, it sounds to me like you're doing something very, very right. Like God is putting this together in a beautiful way. So don't worry about raised eyebrows or people, you know, having their feathers ruffled. It doesn't matter. You are a grown woman. He's a grown man. Your son is grown, and you get to decide who you want to date and who you want to fall in love with. And if this person has the values and the same goals that you have, then God bless you both, and may you enjoy the rest of your life together if that is what is meant to be. And if it's not what's meant to be, maybe you're just going to enjoy a motorcycle ride together or a trip to the beach together. Doesn't matter. But it's nobody's business but yours. Good luck and God bless you.

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0: So, what are you doing? What's going on in your world? Are you at peace in your heart? Do you have good friends by your side? 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Are you one of those people that never slows down? 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Well, maybe you need to slow down just a little bit tonight and take some time for you. 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
1: You stepped out for your morning jog, except it's not your usual morning jog. 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You lost track of how far you've run, somewhere just past the city limits. You can't stop. You have to find out what happens next. Then it's over. The universe seems bigger. You feel different. You feel like you have no idea where you are. Audible. 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
17: Tonight, clear with a low of 41. For tomorrow, sunny with a high of 66. Tomorrow night, mostly clear with a low of 43. Wednesday, sunny with a high of 73. 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

0: Hi, good evening. Welcome to the Delilah Show. Who's this?
1: Hi, this is Delia.
0: What can I do for you?
1: Yeah, I want to request a song. It is for my boyfriend. But even though he's far, I want to dedicate a song for him.
0: Which song?
1: Can You Feel the Love Tonight?
0: I will play that for him, and hopefully he can feel it through the airwaves and feel that love tonight.
1: Oh, thank you very much, Delilah.
0: You have a good night.
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1: Sit back and relax and enjoy the music. Fix yourself a cup of hot tea, if you will. 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
1: Hi, how are you, Delilah?
0: I'm good. How are you?
1: I'm okay.
0: Boy, that was convincing.
1: I could be better, but I'm doing all right.
0: Okay, now that we've established that you're in a great frame of mind, what's going on?
1: Well, I wanted to dedicate a song to my 7-year-old daughter. She's been suffering. She's had a lot of loss in the last year or so. And recently she was rejected by her biological father. And he's chosen not to have anything to do with her. She suffers from ADHD, and she's just been very sad and having a hard time at home and at school, and just cries herself to sleep quite a bit. And I just wanted to dedicate I Hope You Dance by Leanne Womack, because it's a song that she's always enjoyed, and I figured that if one night it would just make her happy to hear something to her, that I could give her something just to make her happy, at least for a short period of time.
0: Okay, I'm going to play Let's Make a Deal with you, Margie.
1: Okay.
0: I will play this song for your daughter.
1: Okay.
0: If you promise me you will get your butt into a good counseling program to figure out why you keep bringing jerky men into her young life.
1: Yeah, I'm doing that. I'm in the process of that now.
0: I hear you crying buckets of tears and your heart breaking over your daughter's misfortune, but the reality is you're the one who's bringing that bad stuff into her world.
1: Absolutely.
0: And I'm not blaming you, because God knows I do the exact same thing. I'm only mentioning it because I recognize that pattern of behavior. Mm-hmm. It's easy to sit and blame my ex and, you know, get upset about bad situations, but I'm the one who got into that situation.
1: Yep. And I've made a commitment to my children. I have other kids too, that I'll never bring them around that again.
0: Let me play that song for your daughter and for you.
1: Okay.
0: All right. Good luck, honey.
1: Thank you.

0: 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Wouldn't that feel good? 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

I received this letter from Jackie. It's bittersweet, bitter in that there is a loss, sweet in that through that loss, she's found a friend. Jackie writes, I was looking for an old boyfriend for years. Quite a while ago, I got a message from a woman who had known him and had information about him. I was excited to see his name in the subject line, but as I read it, it broke my heart. I found out my old boyfriend had passed away. I was in such disbelief, I double-checked and found out it was him. I'm still in shock, but with this comes a newfound friend in his widow. Tracy gave me her number to call and talk. I did, and it was like I had known her for years. We got along so well, we found we had a lot in common. In the way

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We've not yet met in person, but are planning to soon. Could you please play a special song and dedicate it to Dave from his two girls that became friends? We both love and miss him. Sincerely, Jackie.

0: If your eyes are getting a little sleepy, I hope you have a good night's rest. Thank you for joining me. I will be back tomorrow with more of your requests and dedications. Have a wonderful Tuesday and do me a favor. Take some time out of your busy schedule to slow down and love someone. Good night. 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
14: 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Tonight, clear with a low of 41. For tomorrow, sunny with a high of 66. Tomorrow night, mostly clear with a low of 43. Wednesday, sunny with a high of 73. 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
0: Music and stories that come from a very special place. And I'm glad I get to share all this with you.

0: Rorik, what can I do for you?
1: My girlfriend and I are kind of like breaking up. She's moving out of state. And I think it's partly because I never told her that I loved her. And that's what I kind of wanted to call you guys for, because I know she listens to you guys. And I thought I would say I love you not just to her, but so the whole nation could hear it.
0: What's your girlfriend's name?
1: Laura.
0: And Laura is moving out of state for a job, for school, for what?
1: I think she's just abandoning me. I think
0: just to get away from you.
1: I think that's pretty
0: just
1: much it.
0: Just because you're an emotionally unavailable guy who's never opened up and said, yes, I love you, I need you, I want you in my life. She's saying, fine with you, I don't need you anyway.
1: You hit it pretty much on the head.
0: Wow. How long have we been dating?
1: I've been dating her for about 3 months, pretty seriously, but I've known her for a year.
0: So if I were you, I would be calling her up saying, okay, do you want to meet my parents? Do you want to go out to a really nice dinner?
1: I've tried that. I'm still working on it. I think I can try to convince her. I mean, I got less than a week, though, and then she's pretty much gone. So I better go into overdrive.
0: Yeah, you need to kick it into high gear, Rorik. So would you like to pass along any advice to men who are tongue-tied and who can't say, I love you, I need you, I adore you, I want to wake up next to you, I want to hold you, I want to smell your hair and kiss your face and spend forever just with you and nobody else but you?
1: The advice that I give them is saying the words are not as bad as the consequences, which is her leaving.
0: Big price to pay.
1: Big price.

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I look forward to meeting up with you again tomorrow night. Take some time out of your busy schedule tomorrow to slow down and love someone. Good night. Thanks for turning on the light. 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
3: Are you angry at God? Hi, this is Ken Spear with Tabernacle of Praise. I've often run into people who are angry at God, believing he has wronged them in some way. Whether the wrong is minor or major, they are stuck. After all, how can you come to a God at whom you are angry? The Bible states that the devil is an accuser of men to God. Well, he is also an accuser of God to men. The goal of the devil is to kill, steal, and destroy your life. He then comes to you and accuses God of being the one doing this. He wants you angry at God so you'll stay away from him. It's a lie. When bad things happen in your life, please consider that it isn't God causing these things, but the one who truly hates you, the devil. God loves you and wants good things for you. There's a simple litmus test you can use. God good, devil bad.
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it's Delilah again. I'm so glad you joined us earlier on 102.5, and I hope it helped you find a little peace of mind in this crazy world. Will you listen again later tonight? 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
3: Overnight clear with a low of 45. For today, sunny with a high of 75. Tonight, clear with a low of 48. For tomorrow, sunny with a high of 81. 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
3: Are you angry at God? Hi, this is Ken Spear with Tabernacle of Praise. I've often run into people who are angry at God, believing he has wronged them in some way. Whether the wrong is minor or major, they are stuck. After all, how can you come to a God at whom you are angry? The Bible states that the devil is an accuser of men to God. Well, he is also an accuser of God to men. The goal of the devil is to kill, steal, and destroy your life. He then comes to you and accuses God of being the one doing this. He wants you angry at God so you'll stay away from him. It's a lie. When bad things happen in your life, please consider that it isn't God causing these things, but the one who truly hates you, the devil. God loves you and wants good things for you. There's a simple litmus test you can use. God good, devil bad.
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2: Overnight clear with a low of 45. For today, sunny with a high of 75. Tonight, clear with a low of 48. For tomorrow, sunny with a high of 81. 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
3: Are you angry at God? Hi, this is Ken Spear with Tabernacle of Praise. I've often run into people who are angry at God, believing he has wronged them in some way. Whether the wrong is minor or major, they are stuck. After all, how can you come to a God at whom you are angry? The Bible states that the devil is an accuser of men to God. Well, he is also an accuser of God to men. The goal of the devil is to kill, steal, and destroy your life. He then comes to you and accuses God of being the one doing this. He wants you angry at God so you'll stay away from him. It's a lie. When bad things happen in your life, please consider that it isn't God causing these things, but the one who truly hates you, the devil. God loves you and wants good things for you. There's a simple litmus test you can use. God good, devil bad.
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3: Overnight clear with a low of 45. For today, sunny with a high of 75. Tonight, clear with a low of 48. For tomorrow, sunny with a high of 81. 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
2: Overnight clear with a low of 45. For today, sunny with a high of 75. Tonight, clear with a low of 48. For tomorrow, sunny with a high of 81. 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
2: Are you angry at God? Hi, this is Ken Spear with Tabernacle of Praise. I've often run into people who are angry at God, believing he has wronged them in some way. Whether the wrong is minor or major, they are stuck. After all, how can you come to a God at whom you are angry? The Bible states that the devil is an accuser of men to God. Well, he is also an accuser of God to men. The goal of the devil is to kill, steal, and destroy your life. He then comes to you and accuses God of being the one doing this. He wants you angry at God so you'll stay away from him. It's a lie. When bad things happen in your life, please consider that it isn't God causing these things, but the one who truly hates you, the devil. God loves you and wants good things for you. There's a simple litmus test you can use. God good, devil bad.
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2: Overnight clear with a low of 45. For today, sunny with a high of 75. Tonight, clear with a low of 48. For tomorrow, sunny with a high of 81. 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
0: My name is John Tesh. Thanks for joining us today for Intelligence for Your Life, moving you forward in your life. One piece of intel at a time. You're going to like this. Let's call this the Monkey Bar Report. If you spend your days hunched over your desk and phone like me, it can leave your shoulders curled forward and even a hump at the base of your neck. Yes. To beat this, you should be hanging from a bar. Yes, like the monkey bars on a playground. I do this. I do it at the gym usually, but you can do it on the playground. Physiotherapist Daniel Vednall says this: starting small, doing 30-second dead hangs from a bar will release the tension in your shoulders and your upper body. It doesn't mean 30 seconds will permanently correct your posture or treat back or shoulder pain, but hanging, it moves your upper body into a position that will leave you feeling looser. It's worth a try.
2: Intelligence for your life.
0: All right, if you want to dig deeper, I built a free balance and mobility check that asks a few simple questions about how you're moving day to day and gives you a score plus the thing to work on, one thing to work on. Just go to Tesh.com, find out where you stand. 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
0: All right, this is going to sound corny, but I'm also going to prove that it's true. If you want to boost your memory, then think more happy thoughts before you change the channel. Listen, according to a study in the Journal of Neuroscience, people do remember things better when they're in a good mood. The researchers asked study subjects to memorize a bunch of meaningless symbols, but they paired each shape with either a positive image, a sad one, or something neutral. So after a 24-hour break, the study participants were much better at remembering the symbols that were paired with happy images, and brain scans showed why. When people were in a good mood, their brains produced consistent patterns of activity that helped lock in what they learned, whatever it was. Basically, happy feelings make it easier for the brain to form solid memories. I'll say it again. Happy feelings make it easier for the brain to form solid memories. And the opposite is also true, by the way. Negative emotions activate different parts of the brain and actually make people's memories much worse. So, if you're studying for a big test, learning a new skill, or even just trying to remember where you parked your car, you're going to remember everything much better when you're in a good mood.
2: Intelligence for your life.
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6: Overnight clear with a low of 45. For today, sunny with a high of 75. Tonight, clear with a low of 48. For tomorrow, sunny with a high of 81. 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
0: All righty, on the relationship front, I want you to go ahead and show some PDA, public displays of affection, of course. And before you say, ew, here's why it's good for you. Couples therapist Dr. Juliana Morris says PDA can be a way to feel closer to your partner, especially for long-term couples, because when couples physically connect in public, they reinforce their commitment in front of the world. It's a way of saying, I choose you out of all the other people in the world, and I don't care who knows it. Plus, many studies show that when couples touch, levels of the stress hormone cortisol drop, while levels of the bonding love hormone oxytocin, they spike. And even the smallest moments count, like rubbing your partner's shoulder, putting your arms around each other while you're waiting in line. Dr. Morris calls these actions, quote, little connectors, and says they allow partners to feel present and cared for. It may not sound like much, but those are exactly the kinds of building blocks necessary for a strong relationship. Go ahead, PD.
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0: It's a quick piece of intel I guarantee you're going to use very soon. It's an easy way to overcome insomnia. That's your problem right now. Wear one of those over-the-counter acupressure wristbands. They're very easy to find. The kind that helps motion sickness. A study in the journal Neuropsychiatric Disease and Treatment found that insomniacs who wore one of those acupressure wristbands fell asleep much faster, they slept more deeply, and woke up fewer times during the night. What's the reason for this? The same acupressure spot on the inner wrist that prevents motion sickness and nausea also induces deep relaxation at night.
2: Intelligence for your life.
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1: 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Thanks for starting your day with the light on. Hi, I'm Delilah. Looking forward to spending some time together again tonight on 102.5 with requests and dedications, some touching stories, and wonderful love songs. Meantime, I hope you have a positive day without too many hassles. And we'll talk about how it all went this evening.

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0: Okay, from our health and wellness files, here we go with a surprising way to reduce back pain. Just devote more time to your hobbies, friends, or anything that makes you happy. This is the recommendation that comes from a new study out of the University of Alberta. And while it may sound way too simplistic, the research makes a whole lot of sense. So here we go. The study found that when people are depressed, they're a whopping 4 times more likely to experience lower back pain. Because when you're feeling blue, you're more likely to hunch your shoulders and slouch throughout the day, right? That puts more pressure on your back muscles and your spine and triggers much more pain. And get this, researchers found that when people choose activities that make them happy, anything from playing a favorite board game to hanging out with friends, they're significantly more likely to stand up straight throughout the day. And better posture generally means less back pain because your back muscles and spine are more aligned. It's why researchers recommend doing anything that helps you avoid feeling blue and slouching. But let's add to this caveat. Ready? Skip any activity that involves hunching over a smartphone, no matter how happy it makes you. In other words, less texting with your friends and more actual talking face-to-face will play a big role in helping you avoid back pain for years to come.
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6: Overnight clear with a low of 45. For today, sunny with a high of 75. Tonight, clear with a low of 48. For tomorrow, sunny with a high of 81. 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
0: All right, ladies and gentlemen, boys and girls, if you want to get inspired for this next piece that I'm going to bring to you, you need to watch the video Digging in the Dirt from
2: Peter Gabriel.
0: Thank you. It's a great, great video. And he was right when he did this video. The smell of dirt is a mood lifter. Scientists from the University of Bristol saying that the earthy compounds, smell compounds, and organic compounds work as antidepressants. And when you're working with the soil, particles get churned up and they're easier to inhale, triggering the release of serotonin.
2: I mean, look, we've covered this a lot. Again, I say this all the time. We are meant to be actively gathering food. We are meant to be with our hands in the dirt. And so, of course, we are designed for that to be beneficial to our overall health. Exposure to bacteria, exposure to different viruses, not, you know, obviously not the ones that kill us, but it does boost our immune system and our mental clarity. So absolutely, get gardening.
0: Get digging in the dirt.
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0: Time to talk about back pain again here on the John Tesh Radio Program. Intelligence for your health here and now. It's a strange way to deal with your back pain. You just walk backward. Listen to this. A study in the journal Plus One has now found that people who suffered from lower back pain experienced a huge reduction in pain intensity after walking backward on a treadmill for 15 minutes. And not only that, it also improved their overall mobility, I bet. It's because walking backward engages muscles in the back and abdomen in ways that improve posture and stabilize the spine. You have to be careful with this. Hold on while you're doing it.
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0: Let's talk about video games for a moment. Did you know that right now nearly one-third of all video gamers are age 50 or older? Yes, one-third. According to the Entertainment Software Association, that's about 60 million people in North America. And half of folks in their 60s and 70s play games every week on phones, consoles, or computers. Even people in their 80s are joining in. The study looked at older video game streamers with thousands of followers online, real grandparents playing games like Call of Duty and Metal Storm. They said they were gaming to relax, to stay mentally sharp, and just to have fun. And studies show that video games can help preserve cognitive function in older adults. Multiplayer games also give seniors a social boost by connecting them to an online community. It's a way to combat the isolation many seniors feel. Some in the study even learned Gen Z slang from the people they met online. And the stereotype of gamers being mostly male? Not true anymore. 52% of women over 50 play video games compared to 46% of us men.
2: Intelligence for your life.
0: 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I'm going to tell you how Rubin recommends tapping into our senses to produce massive happiness.
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11: For today, sunny with a high of 75. Tonight, clear with a low of 48. For tomorrow, sunny with a high of 81. Tomorrow night, mostly clear with a low of 52. 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
0: Welcome back to Intelligence for Your Life. And whether you want to boost your focus, lower your stress, or just be happier in general, experts say it helps to engage your senses. Now, this comes from Gretchen Rubin, our friend and author of the new book, Life in Five Senses. Here are some of the ways she recommends we use our senses to make our life better. And this stuff really works. First, she says, take a taste tour. I'm going to do this. You visit as many restaurants, delis, food trucks, and bakeries as you can in a month, because some of our most powerful memories are taste memories and can be triggered by eating or even just smelling certain foods. And if you're traveling, Ruben says, a taste tour can help you form deeper memories of a destination. And then, during your daily 3 p.m. slump, don't reach for caffeine. Instead, listen to music or breathe in the scent of a new perfume. Both, she says, will wake up your brain. If you want to go further, it's a fascinating book. Check out the book Life in Five Senses by Gretchen Rubin.
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0: All right, folks, health experts say if you're taking supplements, it's important to time them right. So, for example, take any B or D vitamins in the morning. They're energizing, so they'll help you kickstart the day and won't interfere with your sleep at night. If you take magnesium, take it before bed. Magnesium relaxes muscles and calms the central nervous system. And probiotics and omega-3 fatty acids, they can be taken any time of day. Just make sure you take them with food so they don't upset your stomach and so the nutrients will be better absorbed.
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0: So you know the struggle, getting your kid to go to bed at a reasonable hour without all the complaining and stalling tactics like, oh, can I have a glass of water? So here are the tips for hacking bedtime. Yay. Make it a whole family thing, say our experts. This advice comes from psychologist Dr. Archibald Hart. He says sometimes kids don't want to go to bed because they don't want to miss out on the fun they think the rest of the family is having. This is the little kid version of FOMO, fear of missing out. But if the whole family is getting ready for bed, even if you and your spouse plan to stay up a little later, sneak out, your kids won't feel like they're missing out. So maybe the whole family changes into PJs and brushes their teeth. It works. This also goes along with the next bedtime hack, having rituals. According to research from SUNY Albany, having every bedtime begin and end in a predetermined order with specific activities and rituals lets kids know what to expect, and they'll soon associate story time, brushing teeth, and climbing into bed with sleep. If your kids fall asleep at roughly the same time every night, their bodies get used to it. Their sleep hormones kick in at that time. Here's another bedtime hack. Make sure their room is the right temperature. A temperature between 65 to 70 degrees Fahrenheit is ideal for toddlers and elementary school age kids. That helps them produce melatonin. Love this stuff. I'm using it on my grandkids.
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5: 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State Representative Chris May presented Distinguished Hoosier Awards to dedicated local 4-H leaders in recognition of their decades of volunteer service and mentorship to youth across Lawrence County. The awards acknowledge community members who have demonstrated exceptional leadership and commitment to agricultural education and civic engagement. Lawrence County Sheriff's deputies arrested 37-year-old Matthew Couch of Bedford outside a residence in the 1000 block of Mount Pleasant Road after he called emergency dispatchers falsely reporting a double homicide. Responding deputies confirmed all occupants inside the residence were unharmed and discovered Couch present on the property despite an active trespass warning. Couch was booked into the Lawrence County Jail on a preliminary charge of criminal trespass. A multi-agency emergency search operation involving responders across Davies, Martin, and Greene counties concluded safely Sunday evening after a missing kayaker was found unharmed. Responders launched rescue boats, thermal imaging drones, and ATVs after the paddler went missing after dark without a cell phone or flashlight. For more on these stories and more, visit 102.5lightfm.com.
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9: For today, sunny with a high of 75. Tonight, clear with a low of 48. For tomorrow, sunny with a high of 81. Tomorrow night, mostly clear with a low of 52. 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
0: All right, ladies and gentlemen, John Tesh here in the studio with Gib Gerard. And if you're sleeping through your alarm or waking up at all hours, it's time to reset your body clock,
2: yeah.
0: According to neurologist Dr. Anne-Marie Chang. You need to start trying to get more sunlight in the morning. I started doing this. I actually have one of those therapy lights, too, which we'll talk about.
2: Very nice.
0: Sunlight bounces off the backs of our eyes, activating the region of our brain involved in resetting our body clock. Morning sunlight tweaks our internal time clock back to a 24-hour sleep-wake cycle.
3: Yeah, look, so many of us, we disrupt it. I say this. We give you guys this information. I am not great about this. I'm staring at my phone. I'm staring at a screen. But I will tell you, for your own mental health and for the own sake of your sleep, first of all, sleep, you want to have a smaller waistline, get more sleep. Yep. You want to have a better workout, get more sleep. Yep. You want to have a better career, get more sleep. It's the source for all of this stuff. So that's step one. Step two is you got to get your sleep right by going to bed at the same time every day and waking up at the same time every day. And that's going to happen if you're exposing yourself to the sun in the early morning. And also, I think this is important. It's not part of this study, but it helps my mental health. If I can watch the sun go down, if I'm sitting inside,
0: good stuff, yeah.
3: If I'm sitting inside staring at a computer and the sun goes down, I get depressed. But if I actually watch it go down, I'm a much happier person.
0: Yeah, and you've got that different light. Temperature for
3: light. It changes everything for me. So we need to get back to this stuff. Yeah, I started taking my morning coffee on my front porch.
0: Yeah. Bottom line, try to get more sunlight first thing in the morning. And if you get up really early like I do, you can use one of those therapy lights.
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0: It's Intelligence for Your Life here on the John Tesh Radio Program. Can we talk about big words for a moment? We now know that big words don't make people like us more. In fact, it's just the opposite, and I'm going to prove it. Turns out people will often try to use big words to sound smarter, of course. But now a recent study shows people can see through this. A Princeton psychologist took a handful of writing samples and used a thesaurus to replace the simple words with needlessly complicated ones. And then he gave all the writing samples, the original simple ones and the complicated ones, to study subjects to evaluate. The result? As the complexity of the language increased, the estimation of the writer's intelligence decreased. Why? Turns out big words make people feel like their own intelligence doesn't measure up. It also hinders communication, as you might imagine.
2: Intelligence for your life.
0: And coming up, did you have a terrible night of sleep? Well, don't panic. A new study says a little exercise can help undo the damage and protect your memory. I'll take you through this in a moment.
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2: Intelligence for your life.
0: Let's talk sleep for a moment, shall we? If you worked a double shift and you're exhausted or you are up all night with the baby but you can't take a nap, the next best thing could be a short workout. Now, researchers at the University of Texas Medical Center, they studied healthy adults who stayed awake for 30 straight hours. They were then told to either do 20 minutes of aerobic exercise or take a 90-minute nap. The results were surprising. Both the exercise and the nap improved memory by roughly 25%. And here's the fascinating part. Brain scans showed they worked in completely different ways. Napping essentially gave the brain a reset. It reduced mental fatigue and restored the brain's ability to absorb new information. Exercise worked differently. It didn't give people more brain power, but it made the brain use what it already had more efficiently. So this doesn't mean a 20-minute workout replaces sleep. The study involved young, healthy adults, not exhausted nurses, truck drivers, or emergency workers. But researchers say the findings could offer practical help for shift workers who simply cannot take a nap. So the takeaway, if you've been awake all night, exercise can absolutely help your memory in the moment. But of course, it's still no substitute for sleep.
2: Intelligence for your life.
0: If you want to dig deeper, go to Tesh.com, take my free sleep score. You answer a few questions about how you fall asleep and stay asleep, and it tells you the first thing to change. Tesh.com.
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7: For today, sunny with a high of 75. Tonight, clear with a low of 48. For tomorrow, sunny with a high of 81. Tomorrow night, mostly clear with a low of 52. 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
0: Can we talk about soda again for a moment? We don't drink soda in our house, and here's another reason to stop drinking it. It encourages dangerous visceral fat to settle around your internal organs. That can trigger body-wide inflammation, which can then damage arteries, affect how your body breaks down sugars and fats, can even damage the liver if you drink too much. Now, this is not according to me, but it's according to much smarter people, researchers with the Framingham Heart Study, which involved more than 10,000 adults over a 60-year period. About a tenth of the volunteers agreed to keep a food diary and to get before and after scans showing exactly how much of their body fat was located inside the abdomen. Over a 6-year period, almost all the volunteers gained weight and visceral fat. But those who drank soda every day, they packed on the most visceral fat, or about as much as would fit inside a venti Starbucks coffee.
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0: Okay, as promised, here we go with your sleep diet, the food that'll get you high-fiving the Sandman in no time. 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Here are a few of his solutions. First, he says, eat a little cheddar cheese as a bedtime snack. We're talking four pieces. Dr. Winter says, cheddar cheese has 60% more tryptophan than turkey. 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Another sleep-inducing food is walnuts. 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
0: Okay, good stuff from our Success 101 files. Did you know that the first 12 words you say in a job interview are a, quote, make or break moment which decides whether you get the job? Follow me here. Researchers now know the interviewer is judging you based on the quality of your small talk. This comes from the Spear Employment Training Program in London. It found that the first words a job candidate uses are the key to whether they're viewed positively or negatively. They found that candidates who are relaxed and able to answer simple questions like, how are you, in a calm, enthusiastic way, are more likely to be perceived as a good fit for the company. So important. The experts say that's why it's good to practice and do mock interviews with your friends or family members. Because this data reveals it's the little things like how you greet people, what you say when walking down the hall, that make a big difference. It's about creatively filling the gaps, not having those uncomfortable silences, being gracious, and putting people at ease. It's a fact. Small talk may be what gets you the big job.
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5: 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Jackson County 4-H youth earned top honors in southeastern Indiana for their community relief efforts during the annual Fight the Hunger, Stock the Trailer competition. The county collected nearly 15,000 pounds of food to support local food pantries and community kitchens. BPD officers charged 65-year-old William Melvin of Bedford with level 1 felony attempted murder, aggravated battery, and battery with a deadly weapon following an unprovoked stabbing attack inside a residence near 17th and G Street. It's reported that a male bystander driving past intervened after observing Melvin chasing the bleeding victim down the street. Melvin was later located nearby with a self-inflicted knife wound and taken into custody. State wildlife officials and participating nonprofit agencies are reminding Hoosier deer hunters that legally harvested, field-dressed deer can be donated to the Indiana Hunt for Hunger program to assist families facing food insecurity. Participating meat processors prepare and pack the venison into ground meat for local food banks and pantries, with all processing fees covered directly by the program. For more on these stories and more, visit 102.5lightfm.com.
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7: For today, sunny with a high of 75. Tonight, clear with a low of 48. For tomorrow, sunny with a high of 81. Tomorrow night, mostly clear with a low of 52. 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
2: I think it was probably Netflix or Apple TV or all that stuff that have invented binge watching, right? Yep.
3: It wasn't a thing before. It was just, there were summer reruns. That was all you had.
2: That's right. Well, yeah, you're right.
3: If you haven't seen it, it's new to you.
2: Saved by the Bell.
3: Yeah.
2: The marathon. Yeah, but so why do we sometimes binge watch shows that we don't love? Well, we may have fallen victim to something Gib and I have talked about before. It's called sunk cost fallacy,
3: yes.
2: Which Gib is going to tell you about now.
3: Well, first of all, the sunk cost fallacy is the explanation for my entire crypto portfolio right now. But basically, it means once you've invested a little bit in something, you feel like, well, I've already invested in it. I might as well go a little bit further. So that can be money into a bad stock, and it can also be time invested into a bad television show because you're like, well, I'm 4 episodes in.
2: Or a relationship, like, right?
3: It can. Yeah. It works in relationships, too. You believe that because you have invested time and money and effort into something, therefore, it is more worthy of your continued time, money, and effort, which is not necessarily... That's the fallacy. It is not always true. If you don't like a show, you can give up on it. Unless you have that one friend whose opinion you really like. He goes, no, trust me, man. After 5 episodes, it gets really good.
2: That sounds like your sister.
3: It sounds like me, too.
4: I-F-Y-L. Intelligence for your life.
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2: It's Intelligence for Your Life, the John Tesh Radio Program. And have you heard? Book clubs are having a moment, and they're looking a lot less like the book clubs you and I remember. On the live event marketplace Eventbrite, reading clubs jumped 33% during the first half of this year. And the big trend is hyper-niche book clubs, meaning groups built around very specific interests, like ones for people who enjoy romantasy books, which is a combination of fantasy and romance. We've talked about it before. People will show up wearing corsets, costumes, and fairy ears. There are clubs for people who like horror books, like by author Stephen King or Dean Koontz. There are silent book clubs where people read quietly together, and often they're not even reading the same book. Some independent bookstores are combining books with other hobbies, like crafting, while they discuss what they're reading. But the bigger story may not be about books at all. People are just really interested in offline hobbies and face-to-face connection. Book clubs give them both.
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0: All right, espresso lovers, and I count myself among you. I have good news for us. Your shot or latte, even your chocolate-covered espresso beans, could potentially help prevent the development of Alzheimer's disease. Now, this is the latest research from the University of Verona in Italy. It was published in the Journal of Agricultural and Food Chemistry. So we already knew that coffee consumption had a protective effect on two of the most common neurodegenerative diseases, Parkinson's and Alzheimer's. So the researchers experimented with the compounds in espresso, which is more potent than brewed coffee, to see if any of them could have an impact on the development of Alzheimer's. What they found was espresso lessens the accumulation and consolidation of tau proteins, which are linked to Alzheimer's disease. Tau proteins, T-A-U, are actually beneficial to brain health until they clump together. At that point, those tau tangles are a significant cause of dementia because the clumps inhibit cognitive and memory skills. And the higher concentration of caffeine and flavanols in espresso prevented tau proteins from tangling and clumping together. The scientists say whether espresso is consumed alone or in an Americano or mixed into a latte, it can have a protective and preventative effect.
3: Now that's intelligence for your life.
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12: For today, sunny with a high of 75. Tonight, clear with a low of 48. For tomorrow, sunny with a high of 81. Tomorrow night, mostly clear with a low of 52. 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
0: Well, look at this. We now know getting a good night's sleep can make or break your weight loss goals. This is according to neuroscientist Dr. Matthew Walker from UC Berkeley, and here's why. First, a good night's sleep will reduce cravings for unhealthy food. It takes willpower to order a salad instead of pizza, and research shows a lack of sleep undercuts our willpower every time. In Dr. Walker's research, people who got 8 hours of sleep tended to prefer healthy foods, but when those same people pulled an all-nighter, their brains lit up like crazy in the presence of junk food, because when we're sleep deprived, we have less energy. So our brain does this. Our brain compels us to eat the highest calorie foods available to try and get our energy back. Also, good sleep helps us burn more calories when we're awake. According to the Annals of Internal Medicine, being sleep deprived disrupts our metabolism, which means our body ends up storing more calories as fat instead of burning them for energy.
3: Intelligence for your life.
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0: Relationship Files. I hold in my hand the secret to a happy relationship. Ready? It's one word. Affection. Specifically, time spent cuddling up together in your own private world, whispering secrets and words of endearment back and forth. This is according to researchers from the University of Toronto. The reason? Because regularly having private, intimate moments make you feel like a team, and that you have a knowledge and understanding of each other that you share with nobody else. This will increase your bond. This will increase your relationship satisfaction and your overall life satisfaction.
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0: Hey, parents and grandparents, we need to talk quickly about social media posts that can put your child in danger. According to the U.S. Department of Justice, the information you post on social media can easily be used by anybody to locate your child and successfully lure them away. In fact, cybersecurity expert Kathy Pedres recommends eliminating any identifiable information from photos of your kids posted online. That includes house numbers, license plates, names on backpacks or lunchboxes, and pictures of your child's school uniform or sports jersey, which reveal where they spend most of their days. And the Prince George County Police Department in Maryland, they second that. They say burglars and stalkers have collected information about their victims from photos on social media that include a visible street sign or the reflection of a landmark in someone's sunglasses.
3: Tell us what you think. Facebook.com/John Tesh.
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5: 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The Orleans annual fall townwide cleanup event will take place this week, giving residents an opportunity to dispose of unwanted household items and large debris. Crews will conduct curbside collection throughout the designated days to assist property owners in maintaining local neighborhood standards. The Indiana Department of Revenue is reminding taxpayers who filed for an extension on their 2025 state income tax returns that the final deadline to submit paperwork is November 16th. Administrators advised filers to complete their submissions electronically to ensure timely processing and avoid potential late filing penalties or interest charges. Governor Braun signed an executive order extending the state gas tax suspension through early November while waiving select fuel transport regulations for agricultural producers. The action aims to provide financial relief to Hoosier motorists and support farmers during the active autumn harvest season. Waiving specific fuel regulations helps streamline agricultural transport operations across Indiana roadways. For more on these stories and more, visit 102.5LightFM.com.
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7: For today, sunny with a high of 75. Tonight, clear with a low of 48. For tomorrow, sunny with a high of 81. Tomorrow night, mostly clear with a low of 52. 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
0: All right, some of this is bad news for me. It might be great news for you. But let's just go through it. John Tesh with Gip Gerard and the latest foods proven to boost your immune system, liver and mushrooms.
2: Oh, there you go.
0: They are both rich in sources, of vitamin D. Why do you think that I just cannot stand liver? Because my mom made me eat it?
2: I think it's because it's associated with being a certain time in your life. It also has a very distinct, very, we'll call it gamey or metallic flavor, because it is the body's filter. You're eating the filter. So go outside, look at your air conditioning filter, your pool filter, take a look at that and say, that's what I'm eating from the duck or the cow.
0: Oh.
2: You know, that's what you're eating. So again, very rich in certain vitamins because again, it is the filter. You know, if you're like, people are like you, they should just take a vitamin D supplement.
0: That's it.
2: And also mushrooms are great, and you can make mushrooms taste like almost anything.
0: You handed me mushroom coffee today.
2: I did, and my brain feels electric because of it.
0: What is that, neurotrophic brain derived?
2: Neurotrophic
0: brain derived neurotrophicisms.
2: It's just mushrooms. It's just powdered mushrooms. I don't know about that.
0: Latest foods to boost your immune system again, liver and mushrooms.
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2: It's a John Tesh Radio Show, and here now let's talk about intermittent fasting. It's been a while. If you want to try this intermittent fasting, and you wonder how long your eating window should be, researchers have some advice, and I like this advice. The University of Illinois compared two daily fasting diets, okay? A four-hour time-restricted feeding diet and a six-hour time-restricted feeding diet. Participants in the four-hour eating window only ate between the hours of 1 and 5 p.m. Participants in the six-hour eating window ate between 1 and 7 p.m. The researchers found there also was no significant difference in weight loss or disease risk factors between the four-hour and six-hour diet groups. So give yourself more time to eat, 6 hours, and you'll be just fine.
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2: 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That writing exercise is up next.
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0: All right, my friends, here we go with some intel on how to increase your motivation and productivity no matter what you're doing. Every day, I want you to commit to writing down your small wins, even one small win. According to Harvard Business School, writing down what you've accomplished will boost your confidence, increase motivation, and boost productivity. And every win counts. Even recording a small thing you're grateful for from the day counts as a win. And studies show writing down something positive, especially writing it down by hand, will help you remember it. And you can write it in a journal, on your phone, or even in a text conversation with a friend. It all works. The study also found that the more frequently people experienced this sense of progress by writing down a win, the more likely they were to be creatively productive in the long run. Now, if you're a manager or even a parent, try this exercise and have your team or your kids write down one win at the end of every day and look at it the next morning. The study says positivity, creativity, and productivity will rise when you write down your small wins.
2: Intelligence for your life.
0: If you want to dig deeper anytime, just go to Tesh.com, sign up for my free daily Intelligence for Your Life email. 52,000 people already get it every morning, and I read every reply they send back.
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7: For today, sunny with a high of 75. Tonight, clear with a low of 48. For tomorrow, sunny with a high of 81. Tomorrow night, mostly clear with a low of 52. 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
0: All right, parents, grandparents, here's a great tip on how to help your kids become successful, thriving adults. Just keep nagging them. Researchers at the UK's University of Essex, they made the recommendation after following over 15,000 teens until the age of 20. They found teenagers who were nagged by a parent, usually a mother, were more likely to graduate from school and get better paying jobs. They were also less likely to exhibit risky behavior like underage drinking and taking drugs compared to kids with super laid back parents who set few rules and rarely enforce them. And it wasn't because of the nagging itself. It was more to do with parents having consistent expectations and repeatedly stating those expectations and nagging if necessary. In fact, even when teens appear not to be listening, lead researcher Erica Ramirez says, they're still hearing your words. It's getting in there. And that subtly alters their behavior. So much so, teens often make decisions they think are their own idea, but often line up with parental expectations. Bottom line is easy. You want your kids to become successful adults? Go crazy with the nagging.
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0: Experts say you and I can get better sleep by just being more crafty. This is according to Harvard University research. They found that when your mind is going a million miles an hour at night when you should be winding down, doing something craft-related for just 15 to 20 minutes will help. Anything that keeps your hands busy and requires focus, like knitting or painting or scrapbooking, even putting together a jigsaw puzzle for a few minutes.

0: It activates the pineal gland in the brain, which produces melatonin at night to help you sleep. And the Harvard researchers found that 20 minutes of working on a craft project at night can help you wind down enough so you drift off to sleep within just 5 minutes.
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0: Question for you, when's the last time you gave a stranger your social security number? I'm guessing that's never happened because you know you got to keep that information private, right? Well, these days, a growing number of security experts say we should take the same approach with our cell phone number, meaning we need to stop freely giving it out every time we sign up for a store loyalty card, fill out a random form, or meet somebody cute. The reason, according to Ed Stroh, a former cybercrime expert for the FBI, is that phone numbers are increasingly becoming a key part of our identity. And in many cases, they're even more valuable to thieves than our social security number. More than half of us use just one phone these days, and our phone number is linked to everything from library cards to bank accounts to our social media profiles. And unlike social security numbers, which are regulated, businesses are not required to keep our phone number private, meaning that 10-digit number could help thieves unlock enough information about us to easily commit fraud. This is why Stroh says we need to think twice about sharing our cell phone number with anybody. A better plan? Stroh recommends using an email address as contact information because free email addresses are significantly easier to set up and change compared to phone numbers. Or create temporary phone numbers using apps like Sideline. That way you can keep your personal number private while adding a second line in the same phone for business calls.
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4: 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State Representative Chris May presented Distinguished Hoosier Awards to dedicated local 4-H leaders in recognition of their decades of volunteer service and mentorship to youth across Lawrence County. The awards acknowledge community members who have demonstrated exceptional leadership and commitment to agricultural education and civic engagement. Lawrence County Sheriff's deputies arrested 37-year-old Matthew Couch of Bedford outside a residence in the 1000 block of Mount Pleasant Road after he called emergency dispatchers falsely reporting a double homicide. Responding deputies confirmed all occupants inside the residence were unharmed and discovered Couch present on the property despite an active trespass warning. Couch was booked into the Lawrence County Jail on a preliminary charge of criminal trespass. A multi-agency emergency search operation involving responders across Davies, Martin, and Greene counties concluded safely Sunday evening after a missing kayaker was found unharmed. Responders launched rescue boats, thermal imaging drones, and ATVs after the paddler went missing after dark without a cell phone or flashlight. For more on these stories and more, visit 102.5LightFM.com.
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6: For today, sunny with a high of 75. Tonight, clear with a low of 48. For tomorrow, sunny with a high of 81. Tomorrow night, mostly clear with a low of 52. 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
1: You know, Gib, it's the weirdest thing. My dad was a fine arts painter. My sister was so good at art, she got a job as a calligrapher, and she created greeting cards, Mary Ellen. And I can't even draw a stick. I always find a way to go outside and walk around the house when you guys are playing Pictionary. But now I'm in business because these paint-by-numbers kits, they are still being produced like crazy.
3: Oh, yeah.
1: According to Margaret Carlock Russo, the president of the American Art Therapy Association, she says simply engaging in anything creative, even when it's just following directions, will help manage your anxiety if you're anxious. Part of the appeal is you don't have to start from scratch. And I've seen your daughter paint by, I mean, she can paint freehand.
3: She can paint freehand, but paint by numbers is, again, to your point, it's a great way.
1: Adult coloring books are huge.
3: Right. You're creating the art, and you're bringing brush to paper or pen to paper, but you don't have to actually do the shape. You don't have to figure all of that part out. It's done for you. What the shapes are going to be. This is very similar to what Lego is to sculpture. And by the way, when I'm sitting there doing Legos, I build a lot of my kids' Legos. I even get myself some Legos here and there. But when you're building the Legos, as you're doing it, you get into a state of flow very easily. So yes, it's the same basic concept, paint by numbers. I absolutely love it, and I understand why they are so popular. And do yourself a favor. You know, you just put on some music, do a little paint by numbers, listen to our show, and just zone out.
1: There you go. All you have to do is just put the words paint by numbers into Amazon. You'll find all kinds of books.
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8: For today, sunny with a high of 75. Tonight, clear with a low of 48. For tomorrow, sunny with a high of 81. Tomorrow night, mostly clear with a low of 52. 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

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I see the parties and diamonds sometimes when I close my eyes. 6 months of torture you sold to some forbidden paradise. I loved you truly,

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8: For today, sunny with a high of 75. Tonight, clear with a low of 48. For tomorrow, sunny with a high of 81. Tomorrow night, mostly clear with a low of 52. 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
1: 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State Representative Chris May presented Distinguished Hoosier Awards to dedicated local 4-H leaders in recognition of their decades of volunteer service and mentorship to youth across Lawrence County. The awards acknowledge community members who have demonstrated exceptional leadership and commitment to agricultural education and civic engagement. Lawrence County Sheriff's deputies arrested 37-year-old Matthew Couch of Bedford outside a residence in the 1000 block of Mount Pleasant Road after he called emergency dispatchers falsely reporting a double homicide. Responding deputies confirmed all occupants inside the residence were unharmed and discovered Couch present on the property despite an active trespass warning. Couch was booked into the Lawrence County Jail on a preliminary charge of criminal trespass. A multi-agency emergency search operation involving responders across Davies, Martin, and Greene counties concluded safely Sunday evening after a missing kayaker was found unharmed. Responders launched rescue boats, thermal imaging drones, and ATVs after the paddler went missing after dark without a cell phone or flashlight. For more on these stories and more, visit 102.5LightFM.com.
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8: For today, sunny with a high of 75. Tonight, clear with a low of 48. For tomorrow, sunny with a high of 81. Tomorrow night, mostly clear with a low of 52. 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
13: For today, sunny with a high of 75. Tonight, clear with a low of 48. For tomorrow, sunny with a high of 81. Tomorrow night, mostly clear with a low of 52. 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
1: 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Jackson County 4-H youth earned top honors in southeastern Indiana for their community relief efforts during the annual Fight the Hunger, Stuck the Trailer competition. The county collected nearly 15,000 pounds of food to support local food pantries and community kitchens. BPD officers charged 65-year-old William Melvin of Bedford with level 1 felony attempted murder, aggravated battery, and battery with a deadly weapon following an unprovoked stabbing attack inside a residence near 17th and G Street. It's reported that a male bystander driving past intervened after observing Melvin chasing the bleeding victim down the street. Melvin was later located nearby with a self-inflicted knife wound and taken into custody. State wildlife officials and participating nonprofit agencies are reminding Hoosier deer hunters that legally harvested, field-dressed deer can be donated to the Indiana Hunt for Hunger program to assist families facing food insecurity. Participating meat processors prepare and pack the venison into ground meat for local food banks and pantries, with all processing fees covered directly by the program. For more on these stories and more, visit 102.5lightfm.com.
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6: For today, sunny with a high of 75. Tonight, clear with a low of 48. For tomorrow, sunny with a high of 81. Tomorrow night, mostly clear with a low of 52. 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
6: For today, sunny with a high of 75. Tonight, clear with a low of 48. For tomorrow, sunny with a high of 81. Tomorrow night, mostly clear with a low of 52. 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

John Tesh. Light and early tomorrow morning, we've got all your favorite music plus intelligence for your life. 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Tips, statistics, and fun facts that'll start your day with a good dose of mental exercise and provide you with some great conversation starters. Don't miss this stuff tomorrow morning, 5 to 10.

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10: I'm IHSAA Commissioner Paul Neidig. 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
5: 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Tonight, clear with a low of 48. For tomorrow, sunny with a high of 81. Tomorrow night, mostly clear with a low of 52. 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
0: 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Working.

0: the days to assist property owners in maintaining local neighborhood standards. The Indiana Department of Revenue is reminding taxpayers who filed for an extension on their 2025 state income tax returns that the final deadline to submit paperwork is November 16th. Administrators advised filers to complete their submissions electronically to ensure timely processing and avoid potential late filing penalties or interest charges. Governor Braun signed an executive order extending the state gas tax suspension through early November while waiving select fuel transport regulations for agricultural producers. The action aims to provide financial relief to Hoosier motorists and support farmers during the active autumn harvest season. Waiving specific fuel regulations helps streamline agricultural transport operations across Indiana roadways. For more on these stories and more, visit 102.5lightfm.com.
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9: Tonight, clear with a low of 48. For tomorrow, sunny with a high of 81. Tomorrow night, mostly clear with a low of 52. 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
2: 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Tonight, clear with a low of 48. For tomorrow, sunny with a high of 81. Tomorrow night, mostly clear with a low of 52. 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
1: With us tonight as we do our best to put things back into perspective for you. With all the craziness going on in the world, we want you to know that we're still going to be here.

0: Hi, good evening. Welcome to the Delilah Show. Thank you for your patience. Who is this?
1: My name is Kirsten.
0: Kirsten, I am so sorry I was tied up for so long. What can I do for you tonight?
1: I would like to make a dedication to my husband.
0: What's his name, and what do you want to tell the world about your hubby?
1: His name is William, and I just wanted to tell him that I love him and that I'm proud of him. And I wanted to play a song, actually, if I could dedicate a song to him.
0: Tell me something that you have discovered. How long have you and William been together?
1: Him and I have been together for almost 3 years, and we've been married for a little bit over one.
0: Okay, tell me something that you've discovered in the last year or so that you never imagined when you were younger, thinking about spending your life with somebody.
1: I think every weekend, seeing how he is with kids is just very near and dear to my heart, because we really want a big family, and it's nice to see how he will be as a dad.
0: And when you say big family, like, give me, you're talking to a woman who has 15 children. Give me an idea what you're talking about.
1: I want at least five.
0: Five is, in this day, considered big. I think my grandpa was one of 13, and those were all biologically natural. I don't even know if there were any twins in there.
1: I'm a twin.
0: Oh, there you go. Isn't that trait inherited?
1: It is. So I'm wondering if maybe I'll have twins.
0: I will play a song for you and William, and I will pray when the time is right that you are blessed, maybe double blessed, but that you have the family you dreamed of.
1: Thank you.
0: All right. You have a good night.

0: 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Tonight's Delilah's Dilemma is from a young man named Tracy who says, I listen to your show every night. I hear you share great advice with people. Here's my story. I have an old high school crush that has recently come back into my life. She's telling me how much she has loved me, and she feels bad for not ever giving me a chance. Oh, I would love to be with her. But that means I would have to leave everything I have here and move 3 hours away. I would be leaving my young son, my friends, and a good job. On the other hand, I also feel deep inside that I'm only going to get hurt badly. But which side do I listen to? Please help me make some sense out of this. Thank you and God bless from Tracy. 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

Tonight's Delilah's Dilemma is from Tracy. Tracy, who has a good job, a lot of friends, and a young son, and is thinking about moving 3 hours away from all that to get involved with someone that he knows deep in his gut is going to hurt him. Tracy, there is a reason that you have those feelings in your gut. That is intuition. But even if you had butterflies and you felt like she would never hurt you, why would you ever, ever in a million years think of leaving your child for romance? When you're young and you don't have children and responsibilities, it's okay if you move halfway around the world to follow your heart. But the day that you and your ex decided to have a child, the day that child was conceived, not even born, but conceived, was the day that you should have made a commitment to be there for that child no matter what. No matter what. So if you have to leave your child because you're in the military, or if you have to leave because you are a truck driver and you have to be gone for days at a time in order to support your family, that's one thing. But you don't have to leave your baby. If you choose to leave because you are more concerned about your heart than your child's heart, then you're not a very good father. So listen to what your gut is telling you about getting hurt, but listen to what I am telling you about what your young son needs. He needs his father. Not every other weekend. He needs his father every day. He needs his father to come and see him, to play with him, to teach him how to throw a ball, to teach him how to go fishing, to teach him how to have integrity, to teach him how to put his needs aside sometimes in order to meet the needs of those that are dependent upon him. You need to be the kind of man your son can emulate. And that does not mean you need to run 3 hours away giving up your friends and a job and your baby to chase some girl that was leading you on in high school and is now probably leading you on again. Do what is right by your son, not what is right by how you feel.

0: Good evening. Welcome aboard. Welcome, my friend. I'm so glad you found us. If you have just rediscovered me, you used to listen when you were a kid in the back seat of the van, the back seat of the SUV on your way home. You used to listen with grandma at the table. She'd be sipping a cup of tea. She'd spoil you with a root beer float. And you just found out, wait a second, she's still on the radio? She's got to be as old as dirt now. I'm older than dirt, but I am still here on the radio every night to tuck you into bed, to help you relax and unwind after a crazy day. So come on in and make yourself at home. 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
16: Tonight, clear with a low of 48. For tomorrow, sunny with a high of 81. Tomorrow night, mostly clear with a low of 52. 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
0: I'm not a doctor.

0: evening. Welcome to the Delilah Show. Who is this?
1: Hi, good evening. My name is Oscar. How are you?
0: Oscar, I am wonderful. You're not a grouch. What can I do for you?
1: I wanted to see about kind of talking about one of my partner. His name is CJ. He is currently going through same position at a job that we're going, but we're relocating. And so I kind of wanted to just kind of say how much of an inspiration he's been to me, because he's grown so much for the 4 years that we've been together. And I just am very, you know, excited to see his growth and passion on everything that he's doing. And it makes me want to be better every single day.
0: So what do you, you're in the same career field?
1: Yes, we work in the restaurant industry.
0: And, like, are you owners, managers, waiters, servers, cooks? What do we do?
1: So I'm a manager for one of the restaurants that we work in, because it's a corporate chain. He works as a line cook, but is working his way into trying to promote as well as to manager.
0: Nice.
1: And I was actually hoping, too, because I have a song in mind specifically, if you wouldn't mind.
0: What song?
1: It would be You're the Inspiration by Chicago.
0: Great choice.
1: Thank you so much.
0: All right. You have a good night.
1: You as well. Thank you.
0: Bye, sweetheart.

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1: Candles burning. Here in the studio, I picked up some pumpkin-scented candles for the holiday season. We've got those burning. We've got the lights down low and lots of music for you tonight.